The subject for tonight's lecture is rhythm. The beat. The driving force that holds our lives together. Without rhythm, your heart wouldn't beat. Without direction, without moods, without shapes. And so tonight we say, hip hip, chin chin, the rhythm section.

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And so tonight we say, hip, hip, hip.

0: Fim de tarde.
1: Ladies and gentlemen, I'd like to welcome back to the stage our very special guest tonight, Miss Corinne Bailey-Ray. Give it up.